perfectly swell that my heart belongs to Daddy. 'Cause my daddy

off a game of golf. I may make a play for the caddy, but when I do, I don't follow through. Sugar-doo-ga-doo, sugar.

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I'd never have to see the day again. Once more.

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When I went to school, I learned to write and how to read some history, geography, and home economy. And typing is a skill that every girl is sure to need to while away the extra time until the time to breed. And then they had the nerve to say, what would you like to be? I says, I'm gonna be an engineer. No, you only need to learn to be a lady. The duty isn't yours for to try and run the world. An engineer could never have a baby. Remember, dear, that you're a girl. So I become a typist and a study on the slide.

She's smart for a woman. I wonder how she got that way. You get no choice, you get no voice. Just stay mum, pretend you're

But now that times are harder and the chimney's got the sack, I went down to Vickers, they were glad to have me back. But I'm a third-class citizen, my wages tell me that, and I'm a first-class engineer. The boss, he says, we pay you as a lady. You only got the job 'cause I can't afford a man. With you I keep the profits high as maybe. You're just a cheaper pair of hands. You got one fault.

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We are faced, I think, with what may be called the ultimate revolution, the final revolution.

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Let this winter pass on by. Let this winter pass on by.

There is a new form of music, if you can call it music, that is as unchristian as anything we have had to face in the past 50 years. Now this music, this jungle rhythm, this abandonment that seems so popular with some of our children is a threat to our morals. Yea, I say that it is in fact a threat to our very society. To do anything possible to keep your children far away from the disgraceful kinds of goings-on which apparently follow on the heels of this new music and of those who perform it.

Cause if you close the door, I'd never have to see the day again. I'd never have to see the day again. Once more.